0: This is Sunshine Soul.
1: Hey, you know, everybody's talking about the good old days, right? Everybody, the good old days, the good old days. Well, let's talk about the good old days. Come to think of it, as bad as we think they are, these will become the good old days for our children. But why don't we try to remember that kind of September when life was slow and oh, so mellow. Try to remember. And if you remember, then follow. Oh, why does it seem that the past is always better? We look back and we think the winters were warmer, the grass was greener, the skies were bluer, and smiles were

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2: Sundance.
1: I'm looking for a partner in crime. How about you? For connections that really fit. Soulmates.ie is here. Discover up to 1,000 matches using our special two-way matching feature and see what you share in common with others at a glance. 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Soulmates.ie, where people find the one.

0: 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This is the full replacement kit that comes with everything you need to get back on the road. 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
1: 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Sunshine.
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1: 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If I'll ever change towards you, because baby, I love you. 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
1: A dry evening with a mix of cloud and clear spells tonight and lowest overnight temperatures of 15 or 16 degrees. That's the latest from the Sunshine Newsroom. We'll have more in an hour.
2: Sunshine.
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0: playing the very best of soul and Motown. 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So you have no excuse. You can take us with you wherever you go.
1: Hi, this is Joe Harrington. I hope you can join me just after two as I continue to play the best of soul and Motown on your easy place to relax. 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
2: With the latest from the Sunshine Newsroom, I'm Brona Cox. An investigation has been launched after a man's body was found at a recycling centre in Dublin. The discovery was made in Clondalkin at about 9 o'clock on Friday night. The man was known to have engaged with homeless support services in both Dublin and Cork. Ellen Butler reports.
3: Gardaí say they're investigating all of the circumstances surrounding the discovery of the body of a man who has since been identified as 35-year-old Andrew Hare. They say he recently availed of welfare and homeless services in Dublin and Cork, and they're keen to speak to anyone who knew him or interacted with him in the past week. He's believed to have been in Dublin, Kilkenny and Cork city centres between Friday the 17th and Friday the 24th of July. A post-mortem exam has been carried out. However, Gardaí say the details are not being released for operational reasons. A family liaison officer has been appointed to assist his family. Anyone with any information that could be of assistance to Gardaí is asked to contact any Garda station or the Garda confidential line on 1800 666 111.
2: A man in his 50s has died in a road crash in County Clare. The single car collision happened on the R466 at Gortnagloch, Broadford at around 5:30 yesterday evening. The passenger of the car was pronounced dead at the scene. The driver, also in his 50s, was airlifted to University Hospital Limerick in a serious condition. It brings the number of people killed on the roads over the weekend to 3, after 2 men died in separate collisions in Meath and Tipperary in the early hours of yesterday morning. The man and woman charged in relation to the seizure of an alleged car bomb in County Monaghan are due back in court today. 25-year-old law student Isabella Perry Sullivan of Abbeylands Park in Clane, County Kildare, was remanded in custody on Friday pending a bail hearing before Monaghan District Court today. While 44-year-old Simon O'Donovan, with an address of Sperrin Road in Drimna, Dublin, is due back before the Special Criminal Court. His application for bail was refused during a court appearance on Saturday night. Both were charged with possession of explosive substances. The alleged car bomb was found when Gardaí, targeting dissident Republicans, stopped and searched a car near Carrickmacross on Wednesday afternoon. Police are working to find out if the suspect who targeted Berlin Pride celebrations had accomplices. 21-year-old Abdel Balout, who was German-born of Lebanese heritage, was shot dead after apparently trying to charge at police. One person was killed in the van and stabbing rampage on Saturday night and 29 injured in what's being treated as an Islamic terrorist attack. Crews have been tackling a fire in the Cumrah Mountains overnight. A number of units from Waterford Fire Service and a helicopter were dispatched to the scene yesterday evening, with members of the public advised to stay away. Meanwhile, a fire which started on Slievenamon in Tipperary 8 days ago is now under control, but firefighters remain on the ground and 2 Air Corps helicopters are set to return this morning. And Joe Biden is among those celebrating Mayo's historic win. The former US president, whose ancestors hail from Ballina, says Sam is coming home and has told his friends in Mayo to enjoy every minute. Liam and Noel Gallagher, whose mother Peggy grew up in Charlestown, also have both posted online to share their congratulations. And that's your news.
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4: Dublin's weather.
2: Mostly cloudy today with limited sunny spells and just the odd spot of light rain or drizzle possible. Highest temperatures of 18 to 21 degrees. That's the latest from the Sunshine Newsroom. We'll have more in an hour.
4: 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Sunshine. 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

0: This is Sunshine Soul, the very best of soul and Motown. We've got your Monday morning soundtrack sorted for you. I'm Enda Murphy, and this is Sunshine Soul Breakfast.
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0: This is Sunshine Soul, the very best of soul and Motown. 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Stay right there. We're back with some more great soul and Motown next.
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2: With the latest from the Sunshine Newsroom, I'm Brona Cox. Gardaí are investigating the death of a 35-year-old man in Dublin after his body was found at a recycling centre. The discovery was made in Clondalkin on Friday night. Emily Keegan reports.
3: Andrew Hare's body was discovered at a recycling facility in Clondalkin shortly after 9 o'clock on Friday night and was removed from the scene for a post-mortem exam. This process has been completed and Gardaí say the results will not be released for operational reasons. Mr Hare recently availed of welfare and homeless services in Dublin and Cork, and it's believed he was in Dublin, Kilkenny and Cork city centres between the 17th and 24th of July. Investigators want to speak with anyone who knew him or interacted with him in the last week. A family liaison officer has been appointed to assist his family.
2: A man in his 50s has died in a road crash in County Clare. The single car collision happened on the R466 at Gortnagloch, Broadford, at around 5:30 yesterday evening. The passenger of the car was pronounced dead at the scene. The driver, also in his 50s, was airlifted to University Hospital Limerick in a serious condition. It brings the number of people killed on the roads over the weekend to 3, after two men died in separate collisions in Meath and Tipperary in the early hours of yesterday morning. The two people charged in relation to the discovery of an alleged car bomb in County Monaghan last week are due to appear in court again today. Gardaí, targeting dissident Republicans, found the alleged bomb after they intercepted a car near Carrickmacross on Wednesday. 25-year-old Isabella Perry Sullivan of Abbeylands Park, Clane, County Kildare, was granted conditional bail on Friday, but remanded in custody pending a bail hearing at Monaghan District Court today. 44-year-old Simon O'Donovan of Sperrin Road in Drimna in Dublin was denied bail at the Special Criminal Court on Saturday night and is due back before the court today. Both were charged with possessing explosives. Security will be tightened at the World Pride in Amsterdam this weekend following a terror attack at the Berlin event. One woman was killed and 29 others injured after a man drove into crowds and stabbed people on Saturday night. The suspect, 21-year-old Abdul Balut, was shot dead by police yesterday. Parts of the Cumara Mountains in Waterford went up in flames last night. Firefighters have been working to bring the blaze under control, with multiple units dispatched to the scene. Meanwhile, in Tipperary, two Air Corps helicopters are due to return to Slievenamon this morning, although the fire there is now largely under control. Carl Kennedy, the acting senior assistant chief fire officer in Tipperary, says the smoke can be deceiving, but there is currently no threat to homes.
4: Because the temperatures were lower and the pressure was lowered, the smoke was coming over the crest of the mountain and it was actually going into the fire and then popping up. So to the untrained eye, it might look like that forest was on fire, but it actually wasn't. There was a lot of smoke in the area. So we had reiterated to people to bring in their animals just to avoid them being in that area.
2: And one in four people are bored in their relationship. Researchers in the US found women are more likely to feel fed up with their life partner sooner, with one in three getting sick of their relationship within the first 3 years, compared to 5 years and beyond for men. The study at the University of Minnesota found key milestones associated with increased boredom include living together and having children. And that's your news.
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5: Dublin's weather.
2: Mostly cloudy today with limited sunny spells and just the odd spot of light rain or drizzle possible. Highest temperatures of 18 to 21 degrees. That's the latest from the Sunshine Newsroom. We'll have more in an hour.
5: Sunshine. 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

I've heard people say that too much of anything is not good for you, baby. But I don't know about that. There's many times that we've loved and we've shared love and made love. It doesn't seem to me like it's enough.

0: The very best of Soul and Motown. This is Sunshine Soul. Good morning. Welcome along to Sunshine Soul Breakfast. I'm Enda Murphy, here every weekday morning to ease you into your day, get your day started. And you're very welcome along today. Some more great relaxing soul music up next.
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2: With the latest from the Sunshine Newsroom, I'm Brona Cox. Gardaí are investigating the death of a 35-year-old man in Dublin after his body was found at a recycling centre. The discovery was made in Clondalkin on Friday night. Emily Keegan reports.
3: Andrew Hare's body was discovered at a recycling facility in Clondalkin shortly after 9 o'clock on Friday night and was removed from the scene for a post-mortem exam. This process has been completed and Gardaí say the results will not be released for operational reasons. Mr Hare recently availed of welfare and homeless services in Dublin and Cork, and it's believed he was in Dublin, Kilkenny and Cork city centres between the 17th and 24th of July. Investigators want to speak with anyone who knew him or interacted with him in the last week. A family liaison officer has been appointed to assist his family.
2: A man in his 50s has died in a road crash in County Clare. The single car collision happened on the R466 at Gortnagloch, Broadford, at around 5:30 yesterday evening. The passenger of the car was pronounced dead at the scene. The driver, also in his 50s, was airlifted to University Hospital Limerick in a serious condition. It brings the number of people killed on the roads over the weekend to 3, after two men died in separate collisions in Meath and Tipperary in the early hours of yesterday morning. The two people charged in relation to the discovery of an alleged car bomb in County Monaghan last week are due to appear in court again today. Gardaí targeting dissident Republicans found the alleged bomb after they intercepted a car near Carrickmacross on Wednesday. 25-year-old Isabella Perry Sullivan of Abbeylands Park, Clane, County Kildare, was granted conditional bail on Friday, but remanded in custody pending a bail hearing at Monaghan District Court today. 44-year-old Simon O'Donovan of Sperrin Road in Drimna in Dublin was denied bail at the Special Criminal Court on Saturday night and is due back before the court today. Both were charged with possessing explosives. Parts of the Cumara Mountains in Waterford went up in flames last night. Firefighters have been working to bring the blaze under control, with multiple units dispatched to the scene. Meanwhile, in Tipperary, two Air Corps helicopters are due to return to Slievenamon this morning, although the fire there is now largely under control. New planning rules surrounding backyard cabins come into effect today. Homeowners can now build units 45 square metres or smaller without planning permission in their garden. The changes also relax rules around insulation on external walls, installing heat pumps and bike or bin sheds. But Labour's housing spokesperson Conor Sheehan says he has concerns about how the cabins will be rented.
4: They will allow a landlord to rent out one of these units while treating the tenant as a licensee, which is the way the rent-a-room scheme works. And that essentially means that the tenant does not come under the RTB Act. The tenant really doesn't have any rights in terms of if there's a dispute. They have no place to go. They can't go to the RTB.
2: And Mick Jagger's Rolling Stones bandmates, past and present, have wished him a happy birthday. The singer turned 83 yesterday. It's just 2 weeks since they released their latest studio album, Foreign Tongues. And that's your news.
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7: Dublin's weather.
2: Mostly cloudy today with limited sunny spells and just the odd spot of light rain or drizzle possible. Highest temperatures of 18 to 21 degrees. That's the latest from the Sunshine Newsroom. We'll have more in an hour.
7: Sunshine.
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Good morning. Monday morning, I'm Enda Murphy. Hope you had a good weekend. Easing you into your week this morning, some great soul music on the way for your day. The likes of Marvin Gaye, Stevie Wonder, and Aretha Franklin, all on the way.

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0: This is Sunshine Soul. Good morning and welcome along to Sunshine Soul Breakfast. I'm Enda Murphy. You like soul? You like Motown? Well, you're in the right place. Got some more great soul and Motown for you next.
1: Hi, this is Joe Harrington. Hope you can join me just after two as I continue to play the best of soul and Motown on your easy place to relax. Sunshine Soul. Sunshine.
2: With the latest from the Sunshine Newsroom, I'm Brona Cox. Gardaí are investigating the death of a 35-year-old man in Dublin after his body was found at a recycling centre. The discovery was made in Clondalkin on Friday night. Emily Keegan reports.
3: Andrew Hare's body was discovered at a recycling facility in Clondalkin shortly after 9 o'clock on Friday night and was removed from the scene for a post-mortem exam. This process has been completed and Gardaí say the results will not be released for operational reasons. Mr Hare recently availed of welfare and homeless services in Dublin and Cork, and it's believed he was in Dublin, Kilkenny and Cork city centres between the 17th and 24th of July. Investigators want to speak with anyone who knew him or interacted with him in the last week. A family liaison officer has been appointed to assist his family.
2: A man in his 50s has died in a road crash in County Clare. The single car collision happened on the R466 at Gortnagloch, Broadford, at around 5:30 yesterday evening. The passenger of the car was pronounced dead at the scene. The driver, also in his 50s, was airlifted to University Hospital Limerick in a serious condition. It brings the number of people killed on the roads over the weekend to 3, after two men died in separate collisions in Meath and Tipperary in the early hours of yesterday morning. The two people charged in relation to the discovery of an alleged car bomb in County Monaghan last week are due to appear in court again today. Gardaí targeting dissident Republicans found the alleged bomb after they intercepted a car near Carrickmacross on Wednesday. 25-year-old Isabella Perry Sullivan of Abbeylands Park, Clane, County Kildare, was granted conditional bail on Friday, but remanded in custody pending a bail hearing at Monaghan District Court today. 44-year-old Simon O'Donovan of Sperrin Road in Drimna in Dublin was denied bail at the Special Criminal Court on Saturday night and is due back before the court today. Both were charged with possessing explosives. Parts of the Cumara Mountains in Waterford went up in flames last night. Firefighters have been working to bring the blaze under control, with multiple units dispatched to the scene. Meanwhile, in Tipperary, two Air Corps helicopters are due to return to Slievenamon this morning, although the fire there is now largely under control. New planning rules surrounding backyard cabins come into effect today. Homeowners can now build units 45 square metres or smaller without planning permission in their garden. The changes also relax rules around insulation on external walls, installing heat pumps and bike or bin sheds. But Labour's housing spokesperson Conor Sheehan says he has concerns about how the cabins will be rented.
4: They will allow a landlord to rent out one of these units while treating the tenant as a licensee, which is the way the rent-a-room scheme works. And that essentially means that the tenant does not come under the RTB Act. The tenant really doesn't have any rights in terms of if there's a dispute. They have no place to go. They can't go to the RTB.
2: And Mick Jagger's Rolling Stones bandmates, past and present, have wished him a happy birthday. The singer turned 83 yesterday. It's just 2 weeks since they released their latest studio album, Foreign Tongues. And that's your news.
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5: Dublin's weather.
2: Mostly cloudy today with limited sunny spells and just the odd spot of light rain or drizzle possible. Highest temperatures of 18 to 21 degrees. That's the latest from the Sunshine Newsroom. We'll have more in an hour. Sunshine.
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0: 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The very best of soul and the very best of Motown. This is Sunshine Soul. Don't go anywhere. More on the way.
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0: This is Sunshine Soul. I'm Carol Dooley. If you just joined me, good morning. How are you? I hope your morning is going well. Thanks for joining us. And please do stay with us as we'll continue to ease you through your morning into the afternoon and making your day go just a little bit brighter. We hope. This is Sunshine Soul, the best of soul and Motown. More on the way.
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2: With the latest from the Sunshine Newsroom, I'm Brona Cox. Gardaí say they're investigating all of the circumstances behind the discovery of a homeless man's body at a recycling centre in Dublin. The remains of 35-year-old Andrew Hare were found at the facility in Clondalkin shortly after 9 o'clock on Friday night. Gardaí say he had recently availed of welfare and homeless services in Dublin and Cork, and they're appealing for help from the public in establishing his recent movements. Anyone who knew Mr. Hare or interacted with him between Friday the 17th and Friday the 24th of July is asked to contact Gardaí. It's believed he was in Dublin, Kilkenny and Cork city centres during that time. Fire services are on the ground in Waterford and South Tipperary again this morning. Crews are assessing a fire which broke out in the Cumara Mountains yesterday, while for an eighth day units are responding to an ongoing blaze on Slievenamon. Aoife Cairns reports.
3: Crews from Waterford Fire Service are currently at a gorse fire in the Mahon Falls area of the Cumara Mountains. Emergency services were notified of the blaze yesterday at around 3 p.m. Units from Kilmacthomas, Portlaw and Dungarvan responded to the incident. Although large areas have been burned, fire services say the spread of the fire into forestry has been prevented. No buildings are at risk and no injuries have been reported. Separately, the response to the fire on Slievenamon continues. Two Air Corps helicopters are due on site at Slievenamon, although the fire there is now reportedly largely under control.
2: The suspect behind Saturday's mass stabbing and van attack at Berlin Pride has been killed. The 21-year-old radicalised German-born man of Lebanese descent was tracked down to the northwest of the capital. One person was killed during Saturday's celebrations and 29 injured. It's being treated as an Islamic terrorist attack. There's been an unexpected pause in fighting between the US and Iran over the weekend, giving hope to negotiations on a ceasefire. Counterattacks from Tehran in recent days have killed at least three US service members in Jordan and Iraq. Mike Waltz is the US ambassador to the UN. He told Fox News that President Donald Trump has a plan.
4: He's giving talk some space. He's giving it a little bit of room. We've had both Iman and Iran and a number of our other negotiators engaged at every level, from the most senior levels all the way down to the technical level over the past few weeks and particularly in the past few days.
2: Homeowners can now build a cabin in their back garden without planning permission. New rules come into effect today which relax restrictions around insulation on external walls, installing heat pumps and bike or bin sheds. They also allow people to build units 45 square metres or smaller without planning permission in their backyard. Labour housing spokesperson Conor Sheehan is concerned people will rent the cabins out, leaving tenants with little protection.
5: We know local authorities do not really have the resources to inspect these. They don't have enough inspectors. My concern is that we could lead to a situation where we have a proliferation of essentially low quality modular units.
2: And Ryan Reynolds has surprised fans at San Diego Comic-Con by wandering the convention floor dressed as Deadpool. The actor posed for photos with fans who had no idea it was him beneath the mask. Ryan was marking 10 years since the first Deadpool film was released. And that's your news.
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6: Dublin's weather.
2: Mostly cloudy today with limited sunny spells and just the odd spot of light rain or drizzle possible. Highest temperatures of 18 to 21 degrees. That's the latest from the Sunshine Newsroom. We'll have more in an hour. Sunshine.
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0: Always such a great, great song. And we have many, many more great songs where that came from too. This is Sunshine Soul. I'm Carol Dooley, the very best of soul and Motown all the time, 24/7. And it's my pleasure to be here with you and playing it for you this morning into the afternoon. Stay with me. More on the way.
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0: music to help you through the day in the very best possible way. 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I'm Carol Dooley. 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And we have so much still to come. The very best of Soul and Motown.
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2: With the latest from the Sunshine Newsroom, I'm Brona Cox. Gardaí say they're investigating all of the circumstances behind the discovery of a homeless man's body at a recycling centre in Dublin. The remains of 35-year-old Andrew Hare were found at the facility in Clondalkin shortly after 9 o'clock on Friday night. Gardaí say he had recently availed of welfare and homeless services in Dublin and Cork, and they're appealing for help from the public in establishing his recent movements. Anyone who knew Mr. Hare or interacted with him between Friday the 17th and Friday the 24th of July is asked to contact Gardaí. It's believed he was in Dublin, Kilkenny and Cork city centres during that time. Fire services are on the ground in Waterford and South Tipperary again this morning. Crews are assessing a fire which broke out in the Cumara Mountains yesterday, while for an eighth day units are responding to an ongoing blaze on Slievenamon. Aoife Cairns reports.
3: Crews from Waterford Fire Service are currently at a gorse fire in the Mahon Falls area of the Cumara Mountains. Emergency services were notified of the blaze yesterday at around 3 p.m. Units from Kilmacthomas, Portlaw and Dungarvan responded to the incident. Although large areas have been burned, fire services say the spread of the fire into forestry has been prevented. No buildings are at risk and no injuries have been reported. Separately, the response to the fire on Slievenamon continues. Two Air Corps helicopters are due on site at Slievenamon, although the fire there is now reportedly largely under control.
2: The suspect behind Saturday's mass stabbing and van attack at Berlin Pride has been killed. The 21-year-old radicalised German-born man of Lebanese descent was tracked down to the northwest of the capital. One person was killed during Saturday's celebrations and 29 injured. It's being treated as an Islamic terrorist attack. There's been an unexpected pause in fighting between the US and Iran over the weekend, giving hope to negotiations on a ceasefire. Counterattacks from Tehran in recent days have killed at least three US service members in Jordan and Iraq. Mike Waltz is the US ambassador to the UN. He told Fox News that President Donald Trump has a plan.
4: He's giving talk some space. He's giving it a little bit of room. We've had both Iman and Iran and a number of our other negotiators engaged at every level, from the most senior levels all the way down to the technical level over the past few weeks and particularly in the past few days.
2: Homeowners can now build a cabin in their back garden without planning permission. New rules come into effect today which relax restrictions around insulation on external walls, installing heat pumps and bike or bin sheds. They also allow people to build units 45 square metres or smaller without planning permission in their backyard. Labour housing spokesperson Conor Sheehan is concerned people will rent the cabins out, leaving tenants with little protection.
5: We know local authorities do not really have the resources to inspect these. They don't have enough inspectors. My concern is that we could lead to a situation where we have a proliferation of essentially low quality modular units.
2: And Ryan Reynolds has surprised fans at San Diego Comic-Con by wandering the convention floor dressed as Deadpool. The actor posed for photos with fans who had no idea it was him beneath the mask. Ryan was marking 10 years since the first Deadpool film was released. And that's your news.
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6: Dublin's weather.
2: Mostly cloudy today with limited sunny spells and just the odd spot of light rain or drizzle possible. Highest temperatures of 18 to 21 degrees. That's the latest from the Sunshine Newsroom. We'll have more in an hour.
6: Sunshine. 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
2: Hey, you know, everybody's talking about the good old days, right? Everybody, the good old days, the good old days. 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Come to think of it, as bad as we think they are, these will become the good old days for our children. But why don't we try to remember that kind of September when life was slow and oh so mellow. Try to remember. And if you remember, then follow. Oh, why does it seem that the past is always better? We look back and we think the winters were warmer, the grass was greener, the skies were bluer, and smiles were

0: 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This is Sunshine Soul. I'm Carol Dooley, and on the way, more of the very best of soul and Motown.
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0: Great soul, great Motown, all day long and all night long too. 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Stay with me. We'll continue with more great music after the news.
1: Hi, it's Enda Murphy. I'm back with you in the morning for Sunshine Soul Breakfast from 6 a.m. Make sure to join me for the best soul and Motown to get your day started to perfection. I'll talk to you in the morning. Sunshine.
2: With the latest from the Sunshine Newsroom, I'm Brona Cox. Gardaí say they're investigating all of the circumstances behind the discovery of a homeless man's body at a recycling centre in Dublin. The remains of 35-year-old Andrew Hare were found at the facility in Clondalkin shortly after 9 o'clock on Friday night. Gardaí say he had recently availed of welfare and homeless services in Dublin and Cork, and they're appealing for help from the public in establishing his recent movements. Anyone who knew Mr. Hare or interacted with him between Friday the 17th and Friday the 24th 4th of July is asked to contact Gardaí. It's believed he was in Dublin, Kilkenny and Cork city centres during that time. Fire services are on the ground in Waterford and South Tipperary again this morning. Crews are assessing a fire which broke out in the Cumara Mountains yesterday, while for an eighth day units are responding to an ongoing blaze on Slievenamon. Aoife Cairns reports.
3: Crews from Waterford Fire Service are currently at a gorse fire in the Mahon Falls area of the Cumara Mountains. Emergency services were notified of the blaze yesterday at around 3 p.m. Units from Kilmacthomas, Portlaw and Dungarvan responded to the incident. Although large areas have been burned, fire services say the spread of the fire into forestry has been prevented. No buildings are at risk and no injuries have been reported. Separately, the response to the fire on Slievenamon continues. Two Air Corps helicopters are due on site at Slievenamon, although the fire there is now reportedly largely under control.
2: The suspect behind Saturday's mass stabbing and van attack at Berlin Pride has been killed. The 21-year-old radicalised German-born man of Lebanese descent was tracked down to the northwest of the capital. One person was killed during Saturday's celebrations and 29 injured. It's being treated as an Islamic terrorist attack. There's been an unexpected pause in fighting between the US and Iran over the weekend, giving hope to negotiations on a ceasefire. Counterattacks from Tehran in recent days have killed at least three US service members in Jordan and Iraq. Mike Waltz is the US ambassador to the UN. He told Fox News that President Donald Trump has a plan.
4: He's giving talk some space. He's giving it a little bit of room. We've had both Iman and Iran and a number of our other negotiators engaged at every level, from the most senior levels all the way down to the technical level over the past few weeks and particularly in the past few days.
2: Homeowners can now build a cabin in their back garden without planning permission. New rules come into effect today which relax restrictions around insulation on external walls, installing heat pumps and bike or bin sheds. They also allow people to build units 45 square metres or smaller without planning permission in their backyard. Labour Housing spokesperson Conor Sheehan is concerned people will rent the cabins out, leaving tenants with little protection.
5: We know local authorities do not really have the resources to inspect these. They don't have enough inspectors. My concern is that we could lead to a situation where we have a proliferation of essentially low quality modular units.
2: And Ryan Reynolds has surprised fans at San Diego Comic-Con by wandering the convention floor dressed as Deadpool. The actor posed for photos with fans who had no idea it was him beneath the mask. Ryan was marking 10 years since the first Deadpool film was released. And that's your news.
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6: Dublin's weather.
2: Mostly cloudy today with limited sunny spells and just the odd spot of light rain or drizzle possible. Highest temperatures of 18 to 21 degrees. That's the latest from the Sunshine Newsroom. We'll have more in an hour. Sunshine.
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0: Nothing but great music, the very best of soul and Motown. This is Sunshine Soul. I'm Carol Dooley, and please stay with us. 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

0: 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Always the very best of Soul and Motown, and more still to come.
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3: With the latest from the Sunshine Newsroom, I'm Brona Cox. Gardaí say they're investigating all of the circumstances behind the discovery of a homeless man's body at a recycling centre in Dublin. The remains of 35-year-old Andrew Hare were found at the facility in Clondalkin shortly after 9 o'clock on Friday night. Gardaí say he had recently availed of welfare and homeless services in Dublin and Cork, and they're appealing for help from the public in establishing his recent movements. Anyone who knew Mr. Hare or interacted with him between Friday the 17th and Friday the 24th of July is asked to contact Gardaí. It's believed he was in Dublin, Kilkenny and Cork city centres during that time. Fire services are on the ground in Waterford and South Tipperary again this morning. Crews are assessing a fire which broke out in the Cumara Mountains yesterday, while for an eighth day units are responding to an ongoing blaze on Slievenamon. Aoife Cairns reports.
4: Crews from Waterford Fire Service are currently at a gorse fire in the Mahon Falls area of the Cumara Mountains. Emergency services were notified of the blaze yesterday at around 3 p.m. Units from Kilmacthomas, Portlaw and Dungarvan responded to the incident. Although large areas have been burned, fire services say the spread of the fire into forestry has been prevented. No buildings are at risk and no injuries have been reported. Separately, the response to the fire on Slievenamon continues. Two Air Corps helicopters are due on site at Slievenamon, although the fire there is now reportedly largely under control.
3: The suspect behind Saturday's mass stabbing and van attack at Berlin Pride has been killed. The 21-year-old radicalised German-born man of Lebanese descent was tracked down to the northwest of the capital. One person was killed during Saturday's celebrations and 29 injured. It's being treated as an Islamic terrorist attack. There's been an unexpected pause in fighting between the US and Iran over the weekend, giving hope to negotiations on a ceasefire. Counterattacks from Tehran in recent days have killed at least three US service members in Jordan and Iraq. Mike Waltz is the US ambassador to the UN. He told Fox News that President Donald Trump has a plan.
5: He's giving talk some space. He's giving it a little bit of room. We've had both Iman and Iran and a number of our other negotiators engaged at every level, from the most senior levels all the way down to the technical level over the past few weeks and particularly in the past few days.
3: Homeowners can now build a cabin in their back garden without planning permission. New rules come into effect today which relax restrictions around insulation on external walls, installing heat pumps and bike or bin sheds. They also allow people to build units 45 square metres or smaller without planning permission in their backyard. Labour Housing spokesperson Conor Sheehan is concerned people will rent the cabins out, leaving tenants with little protection.
6: We know local authorities do not really have the resources to inspect these. They don't have enough inspectors. My concern is that we could lead to a situation where we have a proliferation of essentially low quality modular units.
3: And Ryan Reynolds has surprised fans at San Diego Comic-Con by wandering the convention floor dressed as Deadpool. The actor posed for photos with fans who had no idea it was him beneath the mask. Ryan was marking 10 years since the first Deadpool film was released. And that's your news.
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3: Mostly cloudy today with limited sunny spells and just the odd spot of light rain or drizzle possible. Highest temperatures of 18 to 21 degrees. That's the latest from the Sunshine Newsroom. We'll have more in an hour.
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0: You're listening to the very best of Soul and Motown with Joe Harrington this Monday afternoon. We're going to take a short break. We're back in just a moment.
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0: With the latest from the Sunshine Newsroom, I'm Ruth Fitzsimon. OpenAI has announced its new EU headquarters will be in Dublin's Docklands. It plans to create 250 jobs there in the next 2 years. It already employs 100 people as it prepares to move into its new office later this year. Emma Redmond, head of OpenAI Ireland, says they're delighted to announce an Irish base 3 years after setting up here.
1: It's just a fantastic validation of the work we've done with being able to announce the iconic Tropical Fruit Warehouse as our new EU HQ and 250 new roles. And it's driven by the demand from our users, our customers, our developers. And really, it's a testament to the talent in Ireland that we continue to invest and grow here.
0: Investigations are continuing after the discovery of a man's body in a Greyhound recycling centre on Friday night. The remains were found shortly after 9 o'clock in Clondalkin, with Gardaí identifying the man as 35-year-old Andrew Hare. A spokesperson for Greyhound Recycling says the company is deeply saddened by the news and will cooperate fully with the investigation. Gardaí have put out an appeal to the public for information on Andrew and his movements in the week leading up to his death. He's believed to have been homeless and was travelling between Dublin, Cork and Kilkenny from the 17th to the 24th of July. A man and a woman charged in connection with the interception of a bomb in County Monaghan have been remanded in custody. They appeared in separate courts today. Emily Keegan reports.
2: 25-year-old Isabella Perry Sullivan of Abilands Park in Clane, County Kildare, and Simon O'Donovan, 44, with an address at Sperrin Road in Dublin 12, are both charged with possession of explosives. Ms Sullivan appeared before Monaghan District Court this morning, where she was remanded in custody with consent to bail. The accused told the judge she thought she was getting out today with bail. However, the judge said he had not received an application to approve the surety. She's due before court again on August 7th. At the Special Criminal Court in Dublin, Mr O'Donovan was remanded in custody to the 5th of October for service of the Book of Evidence. He was advised to contact his solicitor, who wasn't present in court today, to consider how to progress a second bail application.
0: A man who stabbed a Garda and set fire to Conor McGregor's pub in Dublin will be sentenced in October. 24-year-old Abdullah Khan, whose address can't be published, appeared before the Special Criminal Court this morning. The panel of three judges was told he's not willing to engage with risk assessments or a psychological report. He was remanded in custody until the 12th of October, when a sentence will be handed down. Mr Khan previously pleaded guilty to the charges against him. Finally, €1.7 million worth of cocaine has been seized at Dublin Port. Revenue officers discovered 24.5 kilos of the drug on Friday during routine operations with the assistance of detector dog Darcy and a mobile X-ray scanner. The drugs were found when a refrigerated container was searched after arriving from Rotterdam. That's your news for now.
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3: Dublin's weather.
0: Mostly cloudy with limited sunny spells and some light rain or drizzle. It'll be humid with highest temperatures of 18 to 21 degrees. That's the latest from the Sunshine Newsroom. We'll have more in an hour.
3: Sunshine. This is Sunshine Soul.
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0: That is a real classic, wrapping up another hour of the best of soul and Motown. You're on Sunshine Soul with Joe Harrington, your easy place to relax. 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
1: With the latest from the Sunshine Newsroom, I'm Ruth Fitzsimon. OpenAI has announced its new EU headquarters will be in Dublin's Docklands. It plans to create 250 jobs there in the next 2 years. It already employs 100 people as it prepares to move into its new office later this year. Emma Redmond, head of OpenAI Ireland, says they're delighted to announce an Irish base 3 years after setting up here.
2: It's just a fantastic validation of the work we've done with being able to announce the iconic Tropical Fruit Warehouse as our new EU HQ and 250 new roles. And it's driven by the demand from our users, our customers, our developers. And really, it's a testament to the talent in Ireland that we continue to invest and grow here.
1: Investigations are continuing after the discovery of a man's body in a Greyhound recycling centre on Friday night. The remains were found shortly after 9 o'clock in Clondalkin, with Gardaí identifying the man as 35-year-old Andrew Hare. A spokesperson for Greyhound Recycling says the company is deeply saddened by the news and will cooperate fully with the investigation. Gardaí have put out an appeal to the public for information on Andrew and his movements in the week leading up to his death. He's believed to have been homeless and was travelling between Dublin, Cork and Kilkenny from the 17th to the 24th of July. A man and a woman charged in connection with the interception of a bomb in County Monaghan have been remanded in custody. They appeared in separate courts today. Emily Keegan reports.
3: 25-year-old Isabella Perry Sullivan of Abbeylands Park in Clane, County Kildare, and Simon O'Donovan, 44, with an address at Sperrin Road in Dublin 12, are both charged with possession of explosives. Ms Sullivan appeared before Monaghan District Court this morning, where she was remanded in custody with consent to bail. The accused told the judge she thought she was getting out today with bail. However, the judge said he had not received an application to approve the surety. She's due before court again on August 7th. At the Special Criminal Court in Dublin, Mr O'Donovan was remanded in custody to the 5th of October for service of the Book of Evidence. He was advised to contact his solicitor, who wasn't present in court today, to consider how to progress a second bail application.
1: A man who stabbed a Garda and set fire to Conor McGregor's pub in Dublin will be sentenced in October. 24-year-old Abdullah Khan, whose address can't be published, appeared before the Special Criminal Court this morning. The panel of three judges was told he's not willing to engage with risk assessments or a psychological report. He was remanded in custody until the 12th of October, when a sentence will be handed down. Mr Khan previously pleaded guilty to the charges against him. Finally, €1.7 million worth of cocaine has been seized at Dublin Port. Revenue officers discovered 24.5 kilos of the drug on Friday during routine operations with the assistance of detector dog Darcy and a mobile X-ray scanner. The drugs were found when a refrigerated container was searched after arriving from Rotterdam. That's your news for now.
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1: Mostly cloudy with limited sunny spells and some light rain or drizzle. It'll be humid with highest temperatures of 18 to 21 degrees. That's the latest from the Sunshine Newsroom. We'll have more in an hour. Sunshine.
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0: It's such a great way to chill and unwind, enjoying all your soul and Motown favourites. You're on Sunshine Soul, your easy place to relax. We're heading towards the news, but I can promise you another fabulous hour of the best of soul and Motown. Let's get you up to date now with the latest news from the Sunshine Newsroom.
1: Hi, it's Enda Murphy. I'm back with you in the morning for Sunshine Soul Breakfast from 6 a.m. Make sure to join me for the best soul and Motown to get your day started to perfection. I'll talk to you in the morning. Sunshine.
2: With the latest from the Sunshine Newsroom, I'm Ruth Fitzsimon. Homecomings for Mayo and Kerry are due.

0: To get underway this afternoon, the Kerry footballers will be welcomed on Denny Street in Tralee at 6 o'clock. The Mayo team's homecoming starts in Castlebar at 5 as they take to the stage with Sam Maguire in McHale Park at 6. Former Mayo player Austin O'Malley says it's a special day for the county.
1: You know, I've been in Croke Park so many times at games, whether on the sideline or on pitch or in the stand, but just yesterday was something iconic and special. It was so raw, you know, just to sit there afterwards and to see. Just, you know, the words of nearly Con Hoolihan came to mind. I remember him describing an All-Ireland final before when Offaly beat Kerry in the 5 in a row, and he said that just all heaven broke loose, and that's what it felt like.
0: The Taoiseach is welcoming the creation of 250 new jobs in Dublin's Docklands. Micheál Martin says Ireland is in a good position to take advantage of the current AI revolution. OpenAI is adding the roles with the opening of its EU headquarters in the capital. The company plans to move into its new office later this year. Emma Redmond, head of OpenAI Ireland, confirms details of some of the new positions.
2: There's going to be new kind of roles, which is very exciting, like forward deployment engineering, solution engineering. And these are the engineers who are on the ground, who really help the users and customers actually deploy AI within their enterprise and within their businesses. All of our roles, etc., is available on our website, Open Roles, on OpenAI, the careers website.
0: A man and a woman have appeared in court separately again today, charged in connection with the interception of a bomb in County Monaghan last week. 25-year-old Isabella Perry Sullivan of Abbeylands Park in Clane, County Kildare, and Simon O'Donovan, 44, with an address in Sperrin Road in Dublin 12, are both charged with possession of explosives. Miss Sullivan has been remanded in custody with consent to bail and is due back in court on August the 7th, while Mr. O'Donovan was remanded in custody to the 5th of October, when the book of evidence is due to be served. Gardaí have released a photo of the man whose body was found in a recycling facility last week. The remains of Andrew Hare were discovered in Clondalkin last Friday, shortly after 9 o'clock. Gardaí investigating the circumstances surrounding his death are appealing for information. The 35-year-old had been using welfare and homeless services in Dublin, Cork and Kilkenny in recent weeks. Finally, the Justice Minister has met with the Law Society over the ongoing dispute around solicitors' fees. The Department of Justice confirmed talks between Jim O'Callaghan and officials from the Law Society ended after an hour and a half this afternoon. It comes ahead of a three-day strike by criminal aid solicitors who plan to protest the new flat fee payment model. The Law Society has yet to announce if tomorrow's withdrawal of service will go ahead or be stood down. That's your news for now.
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3: Dublin's weather.
0: Staying mostly dry with a mix of cloud and some clear spells this evening. It'll be mild and humid tonight with lows of 16 to 18 degrees. That's the latest from the Sunshine Newsroom. We'll have more in an hour.
3: Sunshine. 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

0: Oh, that's great. I hope you're enjoying all this brilliant music. We do it every day. The very best of soul and Motown. You're on Sunshine Soul with Joe Harrington. We're going to take a short break. We're back in just a moment.
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0: It's your easy place to relax. It's Sunshine Soul with Joe Harrington. And if you've just recently discovered us, well, don't forget to tell all your friends that we're available online and on the Irish Radio Player app, where every day we play you the very best of soul and Motown. 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
3: With the latest from the Sunshine Newsroom, I'm Ruth Fitzsimon. Homecomings for Mayo and Kerry are due to get underway this afternoon. The Kerry footballers will be welcomed on Denny Street in Tralee at 6 o'clock. The Mayo team's homecoming starts in Castlebar at 5 as they take to the stage with Sam Maguire in McHale Park at 6. Former Mayo player Austin O'Malley says it's a special day for the county.
4: You know, I've been in Croke Park so many times at games, whether on the sideline or pitch or in the stand, but just yesterday was something iconic. And special. It was so raw, you know, just to sit there afterwards and to see just, you know, the words of nearly Con Hoolihan came to mind. I remember him describing an All-Ireland final before when Offaly beat Kerry in the 5 in a row, and he said that just all heaven broke loose, and that's what it felt like.
3: The Taoiseach is welcoming the creation of 250 new jobs in Dublin's Docklands. Micheál Martin says Ireland is in a good position to take advantage of the current AI revolution. OpenAI is adding the roles with the opening of its EU headquarters in the capital. The company plans to move into its new office later this year. Emma Redmond,

0: Head of OpenAI Ireland confirms details of some of the new positions.
1: There's going to be new kind of roles, which is very exciting, like forward deployment engineering, solution engineering. And these are the engineers who are on the ground, who really help the users and customers actually deploy AI within their enterprise and within their businesses. All of our roles, etc., is available on our website, Open Roles, on OpenAI, the careers website.
0: A man and a woman have appeared in court separately again today, charged in connection with the interception of a bomb in County Monaghan last week. 25-year-old Isabella Perry Sullivan of Abbeylands Park in Clane, County Kildare, and Simon O'Donovan, 44, with an address in Sperrin Road in Dublin 12, are both charged with possession of explosives. Miss Sullivan has been remanded in custody with consent to bail and is due back in court on August the 7th, while Mr. O'Donovan was remanded in custody to the 5th of October, when the book of evidence is due to be served. Gardaí have released a photo of the man whose body was found in a recycling facility last week. The remains of Andrew Hare were discovered in Clondalkin last Friday, shortly after 9 o'clock. Gardaí investigating the circumstances surrounding his death are appealing for information. The 35-year-old had been using welfare and homeless services in Dublin, Cork and Kilkenny in recent weeks. Finally, the Justice Minister has met with the Law Society over the ongoing dispute around solicitors' fees. The Department of Justice confirmed talks between Jim O'Callaghan and officials from the Law Society ended after an hour and a half this afternoon. It comes ahead of a three-day strike by criminal aid solicitors who plan to protest the new flat fee payment model. The Law Society has yet to announce if tomorrow's withdrawal of service will go ahead or be stood down. That's your news for now.
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4: Dublin's weather.
0: Staying mostly dry with a mix of cloud and some clear spells this evening. It'll be mild and humid tonight with lows of 16 to 18 degrees. That's the latest from the Sunshine Newsroom. We'll have more in an hour.
4: Sunshine.
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2: With the latest from the Sunshine Newsroom, I'm Ruth Fitzsimon. A homecoming celebration to welcome the All-Ireland Senior Football Champions is underway in Mayo. Tens of thousands of supporters have gathered at McHale Park to celebrate their team's historic win. The Kerry footballers are also being welcomed home on Denny Street in Tralee. These people in Castlebar told us what the All-Ireland means to them.
3: It means everything. That I lived to see Sam coming back to Mayo.
4: I was only three when it came the last time. Yes, but it's great that they did win at last. Yes, so nice. I'm so delighted for the team.
2: An end may be in sight for court disruptions. The Law Society has proposed solutions to tackle the ongoing dispute over payment for criminal legal aid work. The group met Justice Minister Jim O'Callaghan this afternoon. The talks, lasting an hour and a half, came ahead of a planned three-day strike by solicitors who are opposed to the new flat fee payment model. In a statement this evening, the Law Society says it will continue to engage with the Department of Justice in the coming days. George Gibney's sentencing has been set for October. The former Irish Olympic swim coach was found guilty of the historic abuse of four girls earlier this month. Emily Keegan reports.
5: George Gibney has been in custody for more than a year now, and on the 12th of October he'll find out his fate when his final sentence is handed down. Today the Central Criminal Court heard what were described by the judge as powerful victim impact statements from the four

0: women Mr. Gibney has been found guilty of abusing. The 78-year-old was described as manipulative, brazen and cowardly, with the victims asking who they would be and how their relationships would have developed if he had not abused them. The court was told Mr. Gibney now accepts the verdicts of the jury and will not appeal his conviction. He was remanded in custody to appear again for sentencing in October.
1: Finally, Gardaí are appealing for information after a homeless man's body was discovered in a recycling facility in Clondalkin. The body has now been identified as that of Andrew Hare. The 35-year-old had been accessing services in Cork and Dublin in recent weeks. Gardaí are asking anyone who may have known him or know of his activities leading up to last Friday to come forward. That's your news for now.
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4: Dublin's weather.
1: Staying mostly dry with a mix of cloud and some clear spells this evening. It'll be mild and humid tonight with lows of 16 to 18 degrees. That's the latest from the Sunshine Newsroom. We'll have more in an hour.
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1: I've heard people say that too much of anything is not good for you, baby. But I don't know about that. There's many times that we've loved and we've shared love and made love. It doesn't seem to me like it's enough.

0: playing all this great soul from the world of Motown and beyond. It's Sunshine Soul with Robbie Fogarty. And if you like that, wait till you see what I've got for you next. So stay with me.
1: Honey, there's something wrong with my eye.
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2: With the latest from the Sunshine Newsroom, I'm Ruth Fitzsimon. A homecoming celebration to welcome the All-Ireland Senior Football Champions is underway in Mayo. Tens of thousands of supporters have gathered at McHale Park to celebrate their team's historic win. The Kerry footballers are also being welcomed home on Denny Street in Tralee. These people in Castlebar told us what the All-Ireland means to them.
3: It means everything. That I lived to see Sam coming back to Mayo.
4: I was only 3 when it came the last time. Yes, but it's great that they did win at last. Yes, so nice. I'm so delighted for the team.
2: An end may be in sight for court disruptions. The Law Society has proposed solutions to tackle the ongoing dispute over payment for criminal legal aid work. The group met Justice Minister Jim O'Callaghan this afternoon. The talks, lasting an hour and a half, came ahead of a planned 3-day strike by solicitors who are opposed to the new flat fee payment model. In a statement this evening, the Law Society says it will continue to engage with the Department of Justice in the coming days. George Gibney's sentencing has been set for October. The former Irish Olympic swim coach was found guilty of the historic abuse of 4 girls earlier this month. Emily Keegan reports.
5: George Gibney has been in custody for more than a year now, and on the 12th of October he'll find out his fate when his final sentence is handed down. Today the Central Criminal

0: The court heard what were described by the judge as powerful victim impact statements from the four women Mr. Gibney has been found guilty of abusing. The 78-year-old was described as manipulative, brazen and cowardly, with the victims asking who they would be and how their relationships would have developed if he had not abused them. The court was told Mr. Gibney now accepts the verdicts of the jury and will not appeal his conviction. He was remanded in custody to appear again for sentencing in October.
1: Finally, Gardaí are appealing for information after a homeless man's body was discovered in a recycling facility in Clondalkin. The body has now been identified as that of Andrew Hare. The 35-year-old had been accessing services in Cork and Dublin in recent weeks. Gardaí are asking anyone who may have known him or know of his activities leading up to last Friday to come forward. That's your news for now.
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0: 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I'm Robbie Fogarty. 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

0: start of a new week, and it's great to have your company this Monday evening on Sunshine Soul. And on the way, I have even more for you lined up after the latest news stories from the Sunshine Newsroom next.
1: Hi, it's Enda Murphy. I'm back with you in the morning for Sunshine Soul Breakfast from 6 a.m. Make sure to join me for the best soul in Motown to get your day started to perfection. I'll talk to you in the morning.

0: 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It's Sunshine Soul.
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0: 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It's Sunshine Soul. I'm Robbie Fogarty. 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
2: 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But why don't we try to remember?

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And if you remember, then follow. Oh, why does it seem that the past is always better? We look back and we think the winters were warmer, the grass was greener, the skies were bluer, and smiles were

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2: Staying mostly dry with a mix of cloud and some clear spells this evening. It'll be mild and humid tonight with lows of 16 to 18 degrees. That's the latest from the Sunshine Newsroom. We'll have more in an hour.
3: Sunshine. 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
3: Staying mostly dry with a mix of cloud and some clear spells this evening. It'll be mild and humid tonight with lows of 16 to 18 degrees. That's the latest from the Sunshine Newsroom. We'll have more in an hour.
4: 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Sunshine.
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